0: Ciudad 89.1. La ciudad en movimiento.
1: Well, this car is automatic, systematic, hydromatic. Why, it's a greased lightning.

me Mr. Vain. Call me what you like, as long as you call me time and again. Feel the presence of the aura of the man. Not to compare, lovely dying for a chance just to touch your hand or a moment to share.

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Back to the Future 2. Daniel Day-Lewis. 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

0: democracy. 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
1: boy.
0: Give me the light,
1: yeah.
0: And we turn it up every time,
1: every time.
0: And we bust it up, watch it.
2: Estudio parte. 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
1: We got it together, didn't we? We've definitely got our thing together, don't we, baby? Isn't that nice? I mean, really, when you really sit and think about it, isn't it really, really nice? I can easily feel myself slipping in more and more ways. That super world of my own. Nobody but you and me. We've got it together, baby.